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1: 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So let's tap into spooky season. I'll be keeping an eye out for all the festivals, fairs, and everything autumn happening around town. 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

0: what's trending in country music. 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
1: Riley Greene is apparently one of a few celebrities who still runs his own Instagram account, and he says it's because fans can tell when somebody else is posting for you. He hates those overly polished, corporate-sounding posts that start with, "Hey, y'all," and sound like they were written by somebody in a marketing department who's never actually said, "Y'all." Riley says he'd rather communicate with fans the way he actually talks. And I respect that, because if you're following somebody on Instagram, you probably want to hear from them. Although if Riley ever needs somebody to handle his DMs, I know a few women who would happily volunteer.

this story? This lady in Florida going viral. She was showing off a woman's restroom at a TJ Maxx where it is literally a row of toilets with absolutely zero stalls. Like, what? I can understand urinals in a men's room, but ladies, y'all need privacy. I know this.

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0: Speed Up. We're hanging with Priscilla Block. Let's talk about maybe next time, honey. What a fun track. Like, just in the video, I mean, I don't know how long that took to shoot, but it's such a fun video, and people seem to be into it, and I got the vibe that you involved fans to be in it, like, just kind of an all-encompassing thing. Like, how long ago did you write it? Who did you write it with? I want to know, like, the story behind the song, because it's hooky as hell.
1: Oh my gosh, thank you. I mean, from the moment that this song was written, I was like, okay, hold on. Like, this is a vibe. Like, it's so girl-coded. Every girl goes to the bar and they're like, does somebody want to buy me a drink? Because I don't want to be buying my own. And that is, like, the whole vibe with the song. And during CMA Fest, you know, I had decided to go independent pretty early on this year. I didn't announce it until later. And this was my first independent release. So I'm like, all gas, no brakes. Like, we have to come out of the gates, like, swinging. And it was just awesome. Like, the cameos that we were able to get on the video, like, Robert Roush was in, you know, he was on Love Island and he won Traitors, and he's very big in, like, you know, pop culture. And I met him at a softball game in Nashville, and I was like, would you want to be in my video? So, like, I'm literally at a point right now in my life that I'm just shooting my shot everywhere.
0: Yeah. I mean, Snooki is in the video.
1: Snooki was like, dude, that was like the biggest full circle thing. Elijah, my boyfriend, told me, he's like, Priscilla, you know, Snooki's going to be in Nashville for CMA Fest. And I reached out to my management team. I was like, is there any way we could pitch this to Snooki and see if she would want to be in the video? And we were able to grab that. We wrapped a cheetah print bus that we brought all the way around Broadway and Nashville. And it says, maybe next time, honey, on it. And I'm like, I just want to go all out. Like, yeah. I want to reach for the stars, see what we can do. And the video just turned out epic. Like, it really, that was like the cherry on top. And I felt so great with how it all happened. And I'm really proud of this release.

0: Ella Langley playing the Greek Theater for the second straight night tonight in L.A. was there last night, and that show, everything about it secured my vote for her in every category that she is nominated in, including Entertainer of the Year. She is the biggest thing in country music right now, and it's not even close.
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0: brought to you by the Home Depot, the five biggest songs in country music, according to you. And we'll give them to you in about 60 seconds or less. Coming up.
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There was a huge data breach in Denmark, and I guess it wasn't that hard for the hackers. This is crazy. 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

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And apparently, Amazon has no filter whatsoever. It's beat up. One woman checked hers and discovered Amazon had labeled her as someone who has a flat buttocks. She said, I mean, it ain't wrong, but did you have to call me out like that? Other people found descriptions like, has no friends, cusses when scared, and cannot keep real plants alive. Imagine logging on to buy paper towels and finding out that Amazon thinks you're a lonely, foul-mouthed woman with a flat butt who kills houseplants. Like, just give the free shipping and mind your business.

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Sasha is getting vocal surgery and won't be able to talk for a few weeks. And we're actually going to be one of the last people to speak to her before she goes under the knife. So we'll get into 82 Chevy and have Dasha on the show all next week. It's B-Dub Radio.

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0: 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That's coming up next.
1: 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So let's tap into spooky season. I'll be keeping an eye out for all the festivals, fairs, and everything autumn happening around town. I'll be telling you tales of St. Louis hauntings and local ghost stories you've probably never even heard. 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
15: What's going on, Iz?
16: Oh, man, Eddie, you got to help me with something. People keep asking me about your slogan.
15: You mean if you're 21 and in the mood?
16: Yeah, how should I go about describing that?
15: Well, the first part, I guess, you got to be 21 to enter Fast Eddie's. And we are the number one spot for people that spend their 21st birthday. I mean, a couple hundred people a week. The mood part is when you feel like letting your hair down and eating some of the best eats and hearing that live music 7 days a week. That's the mood part. But the best way to describe it is watching everyone else in their Fast Eddie mood.
16: I see all walks of life having so much fun there. I'll see a guy dancing with his grandma, young people catching their first glance out of a big league tavern.
15: Well, see, that is a pretty good way to explain it. You don't need my help. You got to have the Fast Eddie mood.
16: Well, folks, like Mr. Shannon always said, and Eddie and I just tried to explain to you, if you're 21 and in the mood, come on over to that beautiful Clark Bridge in Alton, Illinois to Fast Eddie's Bon Air.
15: That's it, and get in that mood.
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Every song is another entry to

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Flock Safety. It's the company behind those AI-powered license plate cameras popping up everywhere. Reportedly laying off 18% of its workforce. It's B-Dub. The company has faced growing backlash over privacy concerns, with critics worried about how much information these cameras collect and who's accessing it. Some employees are reportedly taking buyouts. Others are being let go. And listen, I never like seeing somebody lose their job. But imagine getting fired from a surveillance company. You know, you pack up your desk, you drive away, and your former employer can still keep tabs on where you're going. Usually when you leave a job, you just have to worry about your old boss stalking your LinkedIn.

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0: Riley Greene still handles something most celebrities pay somebody else to do, and apparently he doesn't love it. That's next to The Breakdown, brought to you by The Home Depot.
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1: Riley Green might be one of a few country stars who still runs his own Instagram account. And here's the funny part. He hates doing it. Riley says he tries to handle his own posts because fans can tell when some marketing team is behind them. You know, those celebrity posts that start with, "Hey, y'all, so excited to announce." Yeah, Riley thinks people see right through that. He'd rather sound like himself, even if it means dealing with social media personally. And I respect that. Although if I had Riley Green's looks, I'd probably enjoy posting pictures of myself a whole lot more, too.

Appreciate you checking out the show for a little bit today. I know you have a choice on where you get your music, where you get your entertainment, and I use that word loosely. I'm just glad you're along for the ride. My name is B-Dub. Thank you for listening.

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We continue our conversation with Priscilla Block tomorrow. Enjoy the rest of your night. If there's anything I can do for you in the meantime, let me know at B-Dub Radio. But thank you so much for checking out the show. New truck. 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

0: WIL, and October is here, which means it's time for the return of WIL's 31 Mornings of Halloween. So let's tap into spooky season. I'll be keeping an eye out for all the festivals, fairs, and everything autumn happening around town. I'll be telling you tales of St. Louis hauntings and local ghost stories you've probably never even heard. Not to mention, I'll be quizzing you on all the Halloween lore for concert tickets and prizes every day. 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

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Brown & Brown.

WIL has the easiest way for you to win tickets to some of the biggest country concerts coming to St. Louis. 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And tap the track. 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
2: I'm Becca, and here's what's happening this week in Nashville. Miranda Lambert and Ella Langley have certainly formed quite a friendship and a working relationship. Miranda co-produced part of Ella's latest album, Dandelion, and Ella is featured on Miranda Lambert's new album, Crisco, on a song called Snakeskin Boots. And Miranda recently talked about her friendship with Ella, getting to work with her, and how their friendship is actually part of a bigger sisterhood.
3: I love her. We've been writing together, and I'm just hoping with part of her next era, I guess, in her music. And I love being there to help guide whatever she needs, because I just think she's our next legend, and I'm excited to see when the world figures that out. I think it's happening now, which is amazing. But I feel like I'm like big sister, and we got Lainey, middle sister, and we got Reba, older sister, and it just feels like a good sisterhood to be in.
2: Water at a Wedding singer Graylin James has dreamed of playing the Grand Ole Opry stage since he was a kid. In fact, once for his birthday when he was a child, he asked his parents if he could play the Grand Ole Opry. The best they could do is get him to a karaoke bar. But Jordan Davis recently surprised Graylin James with the news that he's finally going to get to make his Grand Ole Opry debut on October 24th. Lauren Elena is currently in the middle of her own headlining tour called the Stages Tour, named after her latest album, Stages, and she'll finish the tour November 12th at the Ryman Auditorium in Nashville. And Lauren reveals how getting to play the Ryman stage is going to be a true full circle moment for her career.
4: I haven't headlined in multiple years, like a full tour. I'm so excited about it. I end the tour at the Ryman. It's something that I have been scared to do for years and wanting to do and dreaming to do, and it's like my dream to sell out the Ryman. So we end the whole Stages tour there, and that's really special to me because my entire career started on the Ryman stage. My American Idol audition was on the Ryman stage. So speaking of stages, like, that's crazy.
2: That is very cool. And that's what's happening this week in Nashville. And here's Lauren Elena featuring Chase Matthew with All My Exes, brought to you by Big Loud Records. Another

0: My Exes from Lauren Elena featuring Chase Matthew, brought to you by Big Loud Records, this week in Nashville.
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92.3 WIL's Jingle Fest XL, presented by Busch Light, is right around the corner. 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

0: first WIL Ticket Blast of the year this Wednesday with Bush Light at Mulligan's Grill in Ellisville from 5 to 7 p.m. with me, Casey. 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
14: 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So let's tap into spooky season. I'll be keeping an eye out for all the festivals, fairs, and everything autumn happening around town. I'll be telling you tales of St. Louis hauntings and local ghost stories you've probably never even heard. 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

WIL has the easiest way for you to win tickets to some of the biggest country concerts coming to St. Louis. 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And tap the track. 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
3: I'm Becca, and here's what's happening this week in Nashville. Miranda Lambert and Ella Langley have certainly formed quite a friendship and a working relationship. Miranda co-produced part of Ella's latest album, Dandelion, and Ella is featured on Miranda Lambert's new album, Crisco, on a song called Snakeskin Boots. And Miranda recently talked about her friendship with Ella, getting to work with her, and how their friendship is actually part of a bigger sisterhood.
4: I love her. We've been writing together, and I'm just hoping with part of her next era, I guess, in her music. And I love being there to help guide whatever she needs, because I just think she's our next legend, and I'm excited to see when the world figures that out. That I think is happening now, which is amazing. But I feel like I'm like big sister, and we got Lainey, middle sister, and we got Reba, older sister, and it just feels like a good sisterhood to be in.
3: Water at a Wedding singer Graylin James has dreamed of playing the Grand Ole Opry stage since he was a kid. In fact, once for his birthday when he was a child, he asked his parents if he could play the Grand Ole Opry. The best they could do is get him to a karaoke bar. But Jordan Davis recently surprised Graylin James with the news that he's finally going to get to make his Grand Ole Opry debut on October 24th. Lauren Elena is currently in the middle of her own headlining tour called the Stages Tour, named after her latest album, Stages, and she'll finish the tour November 12th at the Ryman Auditorium in Nashville. And Lauren reveals how getting to play the Ryman stage is going to be a true full circle moment for her career.
5: I haven't headlined in multiple years, like a full tour. I'm so excited about it. I end the tour at the Ryman. It's something that I have been scared to do for years and wanting to do and dreaming to do, and it's like my dream to sell out the Ryman. So we end the whole Stages tour there, and that's really special to me because my entire career started on the Ryman stage. My American Idol audition was on the Ryman stage. So speaking of stages, like, that's crazy.
3: That is very cool. And that's what's happening this week in Nashville. And here's Lauren Elena featuring Chase Matthew with All My Exes, brought to you by Big Loud Records. Another

0: All My Exes from Lauren Elena featuring Chase Matthew, brought to you by Big Loud Records this week in Nashville.
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4: I'm Becca, and here's what's happening this week in Nashville. Miranda Lambert and Ella Langley have certainly formed quite a friendship and a working relationship. Miranda co-produced part of Ella's latest album, Dandelion, and Ella is featured on Miranda Lambert's new album, Crisco, on a song called Snakeskin Boots. And Miranda recently talked about her friendship with Ella, getting to work with her, and how their friendship is actually part of a bigger sisterhood.
5: I love her. We've been writing together, and I'm just hoping with part of her next era, I guess, in her music. And I love being there to help guide whatever she needs, because I just think she's our next legend, and I'm excited to see when the world figures that out. That I think is happening now, which is amazing. But I feel like I'm like big sister, and we got Lainey, middle sister, and we got Reba, older sister, and it just feels like a good sisterhood to be in.
4: Water at a Wedding singer Graylin James has dreamed of playing the Grand Ole Opry stage since he was a kid. In fact, once for his birthday when he was a child, he asked his parents if he could play the Grand Ole Opry. The best they could do is get him to a karaoke bar. But Jordan Davis recently surprised Graylin James with the news that he's finally going to get to make his Grand Ole Opry debut on October 24th. Lauren Elena is currently in the middle of her own headlining tour called the Stages Tour, named after her latest album, Stages, and she'll finish the tour November 12th at the Ryman Auditorium in Nashville. And Lauren reveals how getting to play the Ryman stage is going to be a true full circle moment for her career.
6: I haven't headlined in multiple years, like a full tour. I'm so excited about it. I end the tour at the Ryman. It's something that I have been scared to do for years and wanting to do and dreaming to do, and it's like my dream to sell out the Ryman. So we end the whole Stages tour there, and that's really special to me because my entire career started on the Ryman stage. My American Idol audition was on the Ryman stage. So speaking of stages, like, that's crazy.
4: That is very cool. And that's what's happening this week in Nashville. And here's Lauren Elena featuring Chase Matthew with All My Exes, brought to you by Big Loud Records. Another

0: That's All My Exes from Lauren Elena featuring Chase Matthew, brought to you by Big Loud Records this week in Nashville.
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1: He's a ranch hand in a pinch, man. 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

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What's up? It's Casey. Hope you're having a great start to your Thursday so far. We've got a lot to do today, whether it's 31 mornings of Halloween. I'm doing a bunch of games today to give away Jingle Fest tickets, plus Casey Covers Country in the 8 a.m. hour. So let's jump right in. It's Zach Top.

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1: 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I keep forgetting that this show is happening next Friday, October 23rd. 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

92.3 WIL, Lauren Elena is not going to ride anyone's coattails. She said originally she had set this song to be released with Morgan Wallen until she decided she didn't want a number one just because Morgan was on it. She was going to do it herself. So here she is with Chase.

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13: Hey, it's Casey from 92.3 WIL, and October is here, which means it's time for the return of WIL's 31 Mornings of Halloween. So let's tap into spooky season. I'll be keeping an eye out for all the festivals, fairs, and everything autumn happening around town. I'll be telling you tales of St. Louis hauntings and local ghost stories you've probably never even heard. 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

0: happen.
1: Okay. I'm going to hit the grocery store the day before Halloween, trying to get candy to keep on my porch. 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

0: 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My last single Saturday night.
1: It's Casey's 31 Mornings of Halloween, and it's Thursday, so you know what that means. Local ghost stories and STL hauntings. Alton, Illinois has quite the reputation for being a little haunted itself. In fact, being very haunted all over that town. If you're from there, you know. We've talked about the McPike Mansion on air before, and there are so many other parts of Alton that I'd love to get into, like the old Confederate prison or Smallpox Island. But today, we're talking about the Mineral Springs Hotel. I've actually never heard of the Mineral Springs Hotel until I started really looking into Alton, Illinois. So the Mineral Springs Hotel opened in 1914. It may be one of Alton's most creepiest landmarks. Guests once traveled there to soak in its restorative waters because there really is mineral springs there right on the property, or there were back when it opened. There was a swimming pool in the basement. It was quite the attraction for a long time. Now the hotel is closed, but some of the stories have stuck around. Probably the best known is the spirit of the Jasmine Lady. So the legend claimed that she died falling down the hotel staircase, but there's lots of legends about how that happened, that she first found her husband with another woman. Did she fall or was she pushed? Did she throw herself? All questions we don't have the answer to. But the name the Jasmine Lady actually comes from her scent. People say that she can still be detected around the hotel by the sudden smell of her jasmine perfume. So here's where fact and folklore get a little interesting. They had a historian, Troy Taylor, look into it, and he found that a female guest really did die after falling on the staircase in 1925. However, there's no proof of adultery or murder or suicide that goes along with it. That's not the only ghost haunting the Mineral Springs Hotel. It's said that the old swimming pool in the basement has some of its own stories, including reports of phantom splashing and unexplained wet footprints beside the pool. Now, the Mineral Springs Hotel is no longer used as a hotel, and now I think it's like local shops. I think they rent out the ballroom, but there are guided tours if you want to get some deeper history on it. I'll post all of it, including the links, 923WIL.com. 31 Mornings of Halloween is brought to you by Johnny Brock's Dungeon Party Warehouse, a St. Louis tradition and a must-see. Johnny Brock's Dungeon.

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Jacob Hackworth. He's playing Jingle Fest December 11th with Mitchell Tenpenny and Carter Faith. And you know what? We should give away some tickets. Call me at 314-954-9230 if you want to go.

0: Let's give away some Jingle Fest tickets. 92.3 WIL. Good morning. It's Casey. Who's this?
1: This is Carmen.
0: Hi, Carmen. Do you have enough time to play a quick game with me on the air to win some tickets?
1: Yes.
0: Awesome. This game is called Jingle Fest or Jingle False, where I ask you questions about Jingle Fest and you give me true or false. Number one, we're calling it Jingle Fest XL this year because it will be at the Dome.
1: False.
0: False. You're on it. We're calling it Jingle Fest XL because it's four nights all at the factory in December. Okay, number two, Jingle Fest or Jingle False. This is the 30th annual Jingle Fest.
1: False.
0: False. You got it. This is only the 23rd. So, hey, we're getting there. All right, number three, you can win tickets every 15 minutes at a Jingle Fest ticket blast.
1: True.
0: True. She's going to Jingle Fest. Carmen's going to go see Mitchell Tenpenny, Carter Faye.

92.3 WIL's Jingle Fest XL, presented by Busch Light, is right around the corner. Four nights live at the Factory, Friday, December 11th, with Mitchell Tenpenny, Carter Faith, and Jacob Hatton.

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It's National Cheese Curd Day, and here's my problem with that. 92.3 WIL, I know we live in the Midwest. That's still not good enough reason for me to say the word curd and like it. Okay, I'll eat them, but why do we gotta call it curd? Can we get it?

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Brown & Brown.

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1: 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It's Casey. Good morning.

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15: We are going to be tracking scattered showers and storms. A first alert weather day lasting from 1 p.m. till 8 p.m. as we could see a few isolated chances of some strong and severe storms. Going to be looking a lot cooler, though, Friday into the weekend. Highs towards mid-50s into Friday afternoon. From the First Alert 4 Weather Center, I'm meteorologist Chance Gotch for WIL.
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Fest Take It Blast is next week. It's on Wednesday. That's October 21st. And I will be at Mulligan's in Ellisville. I hear it's great. I've never been, so I'm excited to check it out. I'll be there from 5 to 7 p.m. and I'll be giving away Stella Lefty tickets. Now, tickets to that show sold out quick. There might be some left, but like really not many. So if you missed your shot to get those...

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1: The Alabama Crimson Tide will take on the Tennessee Volunteers on Saturday. And if you're like me, you really don't care. But a lot of people do. And I'm sure a lot of people will be betting on it. And all eyes are on the country stars who root for one team or another. Kind of like Riley Green. He's a big Alabama guy. And Peyton Manning, obviously, a big Tennessee guy. So they got together to make a duet for the occasion. All about how, even though you ride really hard for your team, it's all just a game. And you can still be tight with your boys. It goes a little something like this.
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1: 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But it was a cute idea. 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
7: We are going to be tracking scattered showers and storms. A first alert weather day lasting from 1 p.m. till 8 p.m. as we could see a few isolated chances of some strong and severe storms. Going to be looking a lot cooler, though, Friday into the weekend. Highs towards mid-50s into Friday afternoon. From the First Alert 4 Weather Center, I'm meteorologist Chance Gotch for WIO.
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by Elle. Nobody plays more new country. I just heard that competitive eater Joey Chestnut. Yes, the hot dog man Joey Chestnut will compete in St. Louis at the first annual Junkyard Dog Challenge. I guess that's happening down at Salvation Yard Bar. It's off Hampton. But just knowing that Joey Chestnut is going to be in town, it just makes my stomach hurt thinking about it. Just knowing he's going to be this close. I guess it's a good thing St. Louis is home to the Tums.

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0: May 15th, Kenny Chesney is coming to the Dome at America Center with Eric Church, Sheryl Crow, and opening the whole show is Graylin James. I got to talk to Graylin James on the phone because I needed to know what connection he has to Kenny Chesney to get him on such an incredible lineup.
1: Grew up like 10 minutes down the road from where Kenny did, and his mom cut hair, so I'd go to Kenny's mom to get my hair cut, moved to Nashville, started writing songs. I wrote a song that had palm trees in the chorus, and somebody sent it to Kenny, and he heard it, recorded the song. It became my first hit song. It's called Happy Does.
0: Happy Does. We know that one. Tickets to see Graylin James and Kenny Chesney at the Dome at America Center next year. It's up at 92.3 WIL.com.

WIL has the easiest way for you to win tickets to some of the biggest country concerts coming to St. Louis. 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And tap the track. 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

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He'll be there with Blake Whiten. And Blake Whiten is up just after Coetzel and Jesse Murph.

Seavers, JCB, they've got you covered. From construction to agriculture, we're throwing it back to August of 2007 when Garth Brooks released More Than a Memory. People

Nobody plays more new country. I want you in the worst way. Than 92.3 WIL. After all the bars are closed. New country for the STL. 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
2: We are going to be tracking scattered showers and storms. A first alert weather day lasting from 1 p.m. till 8 p.m. as we could see a few isolated chances of some strong severe storms. Going to be looking a lot cooler, though, Friday into the weekend. Highs towards mid-50s into Friday afternoon. From the First Alert 4 Weather Center, I'm meteorologist Chance Gotch for WIL.
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So the Dolly Show is coming to the factory October 27th, I think. So in just a couple weeks. And it's basically a love letter to Dolly Parton. It's all of her best music, her life stories, everything about her legacy. And it's endorsed by the Parton family so that you know it's legit. It's not just somebody trying to make money on Dolly's life and career, right? It's the real deal. And all the details are at 923wil.com if you want to go see it. Wow.

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0: Hey, it's Casey from 92.3 WIL, and October is here, which means it's time for the return of WIL's 31 Mornings of Halloween. So let's tap into spooky season. I'll be keeping an eye out for all the festivals, fairs, and everything autumn happening around town. I'll be telling you tales of St. Louis hauntings and local ghost stories you've probably never even heard. Not to mention, I'll be quizzing you on all the Halloween lore for concert tickets and prizes every day. 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Johnny Brock's Dungeon.
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Josh Ross, 92.3 WIL. Have you guys seen the video of the Alan Jackson lookalike? There's a guy in Nashville looks just like Alan Jackson. And he's been fooling people by walking around on the streets. And he knows what he's doing. Okay, he's got the white hat. He's got the pearl snap button up on. He knows what he's doing. He's fooling people, breaking necks as he's walking down Broadway. And it's not even Alan Jackson. 92.3 WIL. We used to

It's Casey's 31 Mornings of Halloween, and it's Thursday, so you know what that means. Local ghost stories and STL hauntings. Alton, Illinois has quite the reputation for being a little haunted itself. In fact, being very haunted all over that town. If you're from there, you know. We've talked about the McPike Mansion on air before, and there are so many other parts of Alton that I'd love to get into, like the old Confederate prison or Smallpox Island. But today, we're talking about the Mineral Springs Hotel. I've actually never heard of the Mineral Springs Hotel until I started really looking into Alton, Illinois. So the Mineral Springs Hotel opened in 1914. It may be one of Alton's most creepiest landmarks. Guests once traveled there to soak in its restorative waters because there really is mineral springs there right on the property, or there were back when it opened. There was a swimming pool in the basement. It was quite the attraction for a long time. Now the hotel is closed, but some of the stories have stuck around. Probably the best known is the spirit of the Jasmine Lady. So the legend claimed that she died falling down the hotel staircase, but there's lots of legends about how that happened, that she first found her husband with another woman. Did she fall or was she pushed? Did she throw herself? All questions we don't have the answer to. But the name, the Jasmine Lady, actually comes from her scent. People say that she can still be detected around the hotel by the sudden smell of her jasmine perfume. So here's where fact and folklore get a little interesting. They had a historian, Troy Taylor, look into it, and he found that a female guest really did die after falling on the staircase in 1925. However, there's no proof of adultery or murder or suicide that goes along with it. That's not the only ghost haunting the Mineral Springs Hotel. It's said that the old swimming pool in the basement has some of its own stories, including reports of phantom splashing and unexplained wet footprints beside the pool. Now, the Mineral Springs Hotel is no longer used as a hotel, and now I think it's like local shops. I think they rent out the ballroom, but there are guided tours if you want to get some deeper history on it. I'll post all of it, including the links, 923wil.com. 31 Mornings of Halloween is brought to you by Johnny Brock's Dungeon Party Warehouse, a St. Louis tradition and a must-see. Johnny Brock's Dungeon.

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and Shay, that was another chance to tap the track if you want to win tickets to go to their show at Hollywood Casino Amphitheater. And if you're kicking yourself right now saying, dang it, I missed my shot. Well, guess what? You have another chance coming up just after Morgan Wallen. So don't go anywhere.

Fact John King. If you like that song, maybe you should come sing along with me at the Factory Jingle Fest XL on December 12th to see Zach John King with Corey Kent and Miles Morgan. Tickets are on sale at 923WIL.com, but I'm pretty sure we are going to have a ticket blast for that specific show in November. Stay tuned.

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14: 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And when creepy quack doctors came for Missouri kids with irreversible sex surgeries, Senator Nick Schroer stood in the way. 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

One of my biggest regrets is never seeing Alan Jackson before he retired from performing live. Now he's done touring, and I kind of wish I had gone to see him. However, I just saw that he's opening a Nashville museum. It's got all kinds of Alan Jackson's stuff. 600 artifacts, pieces of memorabilia, all from his personal life and his career. They make it sound like he's passed away, like he's gone. I just want to sing Little Bitty Live, but I guess this will do. 92.3 WIL. I love

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19: 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Corey Kent, Zach John King, and Miles Morgan on December 12th. 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

blame it on me. Let's just blame it all on me at this point. 92.3 WIL. What's up? It's Casey. I've been complaining a lot about how it's still so warm for October and how much I want some fall weather. And then St. Louis Mother Nature turned around and gave what she gave us this morning.

Priest on 92.3 WIL. Nobody plays more new country. What's up? It's Casey. We are so close to the weekend. It's like close enough we can taste it, but still far enough away that we've got to deal with the emails still, right? I'm getting out of here. Marty Brooks is in next. He's got your tickets to the Dolly Show, and I'm leaving you with Morgan Wallen. See ya. Yeah.

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0: be telling you tales of St. Louis hauntings and local ghost stories you've probably never even heard. 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

and James, Water at a Wedding. It's Marty on 92.3 WIL. Two things you want to do right now. 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He'll be here next year. And tap that track while you're there as well. If your chance to win tickets, see Dan and Shay a week from Saturday, Hollywood Casino Amphitheater. Tap that track right now, 92.3 WIL, and type bourbon in for your chance to win those Gavin Adcock tickets.

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And tap the track. 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

Old Dominion Hotel Key, 92.3 WIL. Gloomy, gloomy day. Man, after yesterday and now today, it definitely is starting to feel like fall. And then we're going to drop tomorrow. I think it's almost like 59 degrees tomorrow. Wow, fall came in hot, or should I say fast.

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Load a truck up, hit the dirt road. Jumped the barbed wire, spread the word. 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Jack and Jim were a few good men. Where you learn how to kiss and cuss and fight too.

Death Becomes Her at the Fabulous Fox Theater. It was fantastic. Have you seen the movie? Goldie Hawn and Bruce Willis. It is, and Meryl Streep's in it as well. The Broadway show was great. So if you're looking for something fun to do, it's here until next week. Check out Death Becomes Her at the Fabulous Fox Theater. Make it a date night, grab dinner, and go see a show and enjoy the night. It's Morgan Wallen right now. 20 cigarettes. 20

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Jingle Fest XL, four nights at the Factory, all kicks off December 11th with Mitchell Tenpenny and Carter Faith and Jacob Hackworth. 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And don't forget Stella Lefty, December 18th, 19th is John Party. 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

92.3 WIL's Jingle Fest XL, presented by Busch Light, is right around the corner. 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
4: What's going on, Is?
5: Oh, man, Eddie, you got to help me with something. People keep asking me about your slogan.
4: You mean if you're 21 and in the mood?
5: Yeah, how should I go about describing that?
4: Well, the first part, I guess, you got to be 21 to enter Fast Eddie's. And we are the number one spot for people that spend their 21st birthday. I mean, a couple hundred people a week. The mood part is when you feel like letting your hair down and eating some of the best eats and hearing that live music 7 days a week. That's the mood part. But the best way to describe it is watching everyone else in their Fast Eddie mood.
5: I see all walks of life having so much fun there. I'll see a guy dancing with his grandma, young people catching their first glance out of a big league tavern.
4: Well, see, that is a pretty good way to explain it. You don't need my help. You got to have the Fast Eddie mood.
5: Well, folks, like Mr. Shannon always said, and Eddie and I just tried to explain to you, if you're 21 and in the mood, come on over to that beautiful Clark Bridge in Alton, Illinois to Fast Eddie's Bon Air.
4: That's it, and get in that mood.
6: Senator Nick Schroer promised to get tough on crime and make Missouri safer. And he did just that. 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Schroer gave law enforcement the tools to take down weaponized drones and report illegal immigrants for prosecution. And when creepy quack doctors came for Missouri kids with irreversible sex surgeries, Senator Nick Schroer stood in the way. Promises made, promises kept. Vote November 3rd for Senator Nick Schroer.
7: Paid for by friends of Nick Schroer, Josh Murphy, treasurer.
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92.3 WIL, it's Marty with you, and the code word this hour for your chance to win those Gavin Adcock tickets is Sunrise, S-U-N-R-I-S-E, Sunrise. 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

Blackcock tickets. 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Ella Langley, her number one smash. Just

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Brown & Brown.

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0: first WIL Ticket Blast of the year this Wednesday with Bush Light at Mulligan's Grill in Ellisville from 5 to 7 p.m. with me, Casey. 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
3: Senator Nick Schroer promised to get tough on crime and make Missouri safer. 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And when creepy quack doctors came for Missouri kids with irreversible sex surgeries, Senator Nick Schroer stood in the way. Promises made, promises kept. 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

How about some love for St. Louis City SC? They just made MLS history, 21 straight matches without a loss, and that's a brand new league record. And with last night's scoreless tie against Vancouver, they are officially heading back to the playoffs. That's a big deal. Breaking a record. First time in the playoffs since 2023.

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92.3 WIL, it's Marty with you. 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
11: 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So let's tap into spooky season. I'll be keeping an eye out for all the festivals, fairs, and everything autumn happening around town. I'll be telling you tales of St. Louis hauntings and local ghost stories you've probably never even heard. Not to mention, I'll be quizzing you on all the Halloween lore for concert tickets and prizes every day. 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

Brett's dad, Rhett Atkins, was just inducted into be a member of the Grand Ole Opry. Luke Bryan, a lot of other artists were there. And Luke Bryan was there to sing a song with him. And he told Rhett, my voice isn't that good right now. I just got back from Las Vegas. I'm going to have to sing a song a little lower.

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Hello, Thursday. Hello, weekend anticipation day. Fall fully in gear. I know. We're going to be dropping down. I saw 59 degrees tomorrow. Wow, what a turnaround it is of what we had earlier in the week to what we have tomorrow. Here's Jelly Roll. Hands up on WIL.

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0: our first WIL Ticket Blast of the year this Wednesday with Bush Light at Mulligan's Grill in Ellisville from 5 to 7 p.m. with me, Casey. 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
13: The legendary Fast Eddie at Fast Eddie's Bon Air and St. Louis baseball legend Jason Isringhausen.
14: What's going on, Iz?
15: Oh, man, Eddie, you got to help me with something. People keep asking me about your slogan.
14: You mean
6: if you're 21 and in the mood.
14: Yeah, how should I go about describing that?
6: Well, the first part, I guess, you got to be 21 to enter Fast Eddie's. And we are the number one spot for people that spend their 21st birthday. I mean, a couple hundred people a week. The mood part is when you feel like letting your hair down and eating some of the best eats and hearing that live music 7 days a week. That's the mood part. But the best way to describe it is watching everyone else in their Fast Eddie mood.
14: I see all walks of life having so much fun there. I'll see a guy dancing with his grandma, young people catching their first glance out of a big league tavern.
6: Well, see, that is a pretty good way to explain it. You don't need my help. You got to have the Fast Eddie mood.
14: Well, folks, like Mr. Shannon always said, and Eddie and I just tried to explain to you, if you're 21 and in the mood, come on over to that beautiful Clark Bridge in Alton, Illinois to Fast Eddie's Bonaire.
6: That's it, and get in that mood.
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And it's all brought to you by Severs JCB. They got you covered from construction to agriculture. Let's go back to 2008. And by 2009, it was one of the biggest country anthems out there. And I'll tell you, if you've ever seen Aldean live, you know this song gets the entire crowd going. It is She's Country. Jason Aldean, 92.3 WIL.

Raylan James, Water at a Wedding, 92.3 WIL. My name is Marty. Have a great rest of your Thursday night. Catch you back here tomorrow with another chance in winning tickets to the Dolly Show coming to the factory. Be listening after 3 o'clock for your chance to win those tickets. So have a good one. B-Dub is in next. Morgan Wallen, I'm the problem.

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0: Clarkson's fight with the Brooklyn store has gotten so ugly, even people who don't work there are getting dragged into it. This story continues to evolve by the day. I'm not sure what to make of it. We'll break it down in just a minute.
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B-Dub, you probably have heard about Kelly Clarkson's feud with the little Brooklyn shop. Well, it has officially gotten out of hand. Remember, Kelly accused a store called Art of Play of giving her the pretty woman treatment, basically suggesting she couldn't afford anything. Well, the store's co-owner says Kelly's fans have now flooded them with thousands of hateful calls and texts. Employees, friends, even neighbors have reportedly been harassed and doxxed. He's calling it an abuse of celebrity power. And look, we still don't know exactly what happened inside that store, but I feel like we've reached the point where everybody involved could use a hobby. Preferably one that doesn't involve a phone.

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It's B-Dub. We're sending you to see Jason Aldean and Luke Bryan at Allegiant Stadium December 11th. 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

Halloween is a couple of weeks away, and apparently some of your favorite Halloween candy is now considered old person candy. And I'm personally offended by some of these. The highlights in minutes.

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10: 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And he did just that. He shut the revolving door on violent juvenile and habitual offenders and made dangerous felons serve hard time. 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And when creepy quack doctors came for Missouri kids with irreversible sex surgeries, Senator Nick Schroer stood in the way. Promises made, promises kept. Vote November 3rd for Senator Nick Schroer.
13: Paid for by friends of Nick Schroer, Josh Murphy, treasurer.
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1: 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So let's tap into spooky season. I'll be keeping an eye out for all the festivals, fairs, and everything autumn happening around town. I'll be telling you tales of St. Louis hauntings and local ghost stories you've probably never even heard. Not to mention, I'll be quizzing you on all the Halloween lore for concert tickets and prizes every day. 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Halloween, brought to you by Johnny Brock's Dungeon Party Warehouse, a St. Louis tradition and must-see. Johnny Brock's Dungeon.
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B-Dub, there's a list going around of the top 10 boomer Halloween candies, and apparently I'm older than I thought. Werther's Original is number one. No surprise there. Those things just magically appear in your grandpa's pocket. But the list also includes Milk Duds, Laffy Taffy, Smarties, and somehow Starburst. Like, excuse me, since when is Starburst old person candy? Like, they're still one of the best things you can get on Halloween. Rounding out the list, those strawberry candies and the little red wrappers that somehow every grandma had, but nobody actually ever bought. I'm convinced those things just came with the house.

Dasha on the verge of not being able to speak for an extended period of time, so she's going to be on the show with us next week. It's B-Dub. She's got 82 Chevy, which is the new song, working on that next album, and undergoing vocal surgery at the end of next week. So, yeah, we've got her on. Last time you'll hear her voice for a minute.

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